Until your side chick called you up saying she might be pregnant. Now you're alone and crying, inside you're slowly dying, 'cause magic might just got your key. That's

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And I'm tired of being so exhausted. Your love I'm lost in. Your love I'm lost in. Your love I'm lost in. Even

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I don't know who you think you are, but before the night is through, I wanna do bad things with you.

a masterpiece. Oh my, my, oh my, my love. I take one look at you, you're taking me out.